Yeah, I hope you have a great birthday, Susie, out there at Mulgoa. Thank you. And those two requests are dedicated to you. It's 14 minutes past 10 now here on the Sounds of MacArthur. Tony out there at Reevesby. Tony, thank you. You would like to hear Don't Keep Me Hanging On, Sonny James, which was the title track of his album from 1970. An Old Pair of Shoes, Randy Travis from 1993. And Boys in Boots, Tanya Kernaghan from her 1996 album, December Moon. Thank you, Tony.

bloke of the great voice, Ray Peterson, The Wonder of You. He also played Corina Corina from 1958, a little bit earlier, The Wonder of You from 61. Here's Ernie K. Doe, tune's called Mother-in-Law. And then a short break and we come back with some Craig Douglas, Don Gibson, Chubby Checker. Woo, good stuff.

Welcome to the Sounds of MacArthur. It's Tezza here, playing some great songs for the next 2 hours. That was Sherbet with Silvery Moon, Steely Dan with Dirty Work, and Rod Stewart, You Wear It Well. So I just want to pay tribute to Frank Beard, the drummer of ZZ Top. He passed away last week, age 77. Some of his great songs were Sharp Dressed Man, Legs, and Give Me All Your Lovin'. So you might need to turn it up now.

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If I tell a joke, you've probably heard it before. But I have a talent

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0: The Sounds of MacArthur.

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1: I love that melody.
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0: Wonderful, isn't it?
1: Brings back a memory.
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I jump up at dawn, shake out the sun, laugh like a loon. 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It's crazy, but I'm in love. I spread my wings and then I'll fly all around the city. The world's my sweet potato pie, and I'm sitting mighty pretty. I sweep out the stars, chase that old moon, fall in the bed, I'm in a

That's Atlantic Star and Secret Loves. You're on 100.3, The Sounds of MacArthur. Ian Donaghy with you on this Wednesday morning in MacArthur. Here's some Neil Diamond.

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